say that too much of anything is not good for you, baby. But I don't know about that. There's many times that we've loved and we've shared love and made love. It doesn't seem to me like it's enough.

So they say I sold my soul to the devil. And that we were only in it for the money. But I know my music is my spirit, my soul, and my body.